walking down 29th and Park. I saw you in another zone. 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You look happier. So you walk inside a bar. You said something to make you laugh. I saw that both your smiles were twice as wide as ours.

out my message to you. 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If the scat man can do it, so can you. 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But what you don't know, I'm gonna tell you right now that the stutter and the scat is the same thing. Yo, I'm the scat man. 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I'm the scat man. Why should we be pleasing any politician? Reasons would try to cheat the seasons if they could. The state of the condition insults my intuition, and it only makes me crazy.

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2: 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A freak like me just needs infinity.

0: Yeah, be happy. 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
1: Neo FM, mi radio. La banda sonora de tu vida está en Eternos Hits.